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I say you look so fine that I really want to make you mine. 4, 5, 6, come on and get your kicks. Now you don't need

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I say you look so fine that I really want to make you mine. 4, 5, 6, come on and get your kicks. Now you don't need

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0: 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Boing, what's up?
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0: 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What's up?

0: 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Suscríbete a nuestro canal de YouTube y míranos en vivo todos los días. Boing Streaming. Sumate.
1: You're awful bright, you're awful smart. I must admit, you broke my heart. The awful truth, it's really sad. 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